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Brad Whitford from Aerosmith featured on the latest episode of Life in Six Strings. That's on YouTube. He recounts the band's early days in Boston. 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

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It's Casey, Maximum, Metallica coming up. 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
2: I am smelling like the roses somebody gave me. I'm a

106.7 Detroit's wheels. Yeah, it was a hot one today. Going to be even hotter tomorrow. The overnight low tonight, only going to be 79. Tomorrow, the high could get to 101. Ouch.

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106.7 Detroit's Wheels. It's Casey, this fall Billy Idol, getting inducted into the Rock and Roll Hall of Fame with his longtime guitarist and friend Steve Stevens. Here's Billy Idol, White Wedding.

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106.7 Detroit's Wheels. It was a year ago Ozzy played his final concert, and he passed away just a few weeks later. That throne that he sat in during that concert is going to be on display starting tomorrow at an art museum in Birmingham, England. Here's Ozzy.

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106.7 Detroit's wheels. Hope you're staying cool tonight. Stay cool tomorrow. Crank up that AC. Going to be a high of 101 degrees tomorrow. Could be a record. Here's Nirvana, Detroit's wheels.

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0: 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Yeah, that one.

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1: All right. It is brought to you by Kroger. Tigers last night bopped five home runs against the Yankees and won 9-3. With bopping those five home runs, they finished the month of June with 49 home runs. Reminding you now, that team wasn't hitting any home runs going into June. They hit 49 homers in June. That is the most home runs they've ever hit in a month. It is tied with the 1937 Tigers for the most home runs in a month. And mind you, there weren't a ton of home runs hit in 1937. And most of them were hit by Hammer and Hank Greenberg. But the 1937 Tigers and the 2026 Tigers, the two Tiger clubs with the most home runs in 1 month. Tarek Skubal, six innings, gave up one earned run, struck out nine, as we are probably seeing the last handful of starts from Tarek Skubal with the Tigers, if I had to guess, which should be the case, by the way. We should not find ourselves in a situation where Skubal has too many more outings, so enjoy them while you can. Not a ton of talk about Skubal right now in terms of where he could go, but it's the usual suspects. It's the names you'd expect to hear. You know, Yankees-type names and Dodgers-type names. Enjoy it while you can, because the Tigers, if they were smart, they would acknowledge that they're still a team that's 12 games under 500, 9 games back of the White Sox, 6 games back of the wild card. But we shall see. Tigers go for the sweep, 12:35 today at Yankee Stadium. Nothing new on Jalen Duren. This is an interesting saga, though, because some are of the belief that a lot of what's happening is just posturing. There is a report that the Pistons are willing to pay the max. I say the max, but they're willing to go big to keep Jalen Duren. They like him. But then there's also reports of Jalen Duren to Sacramento. There's something floating around about Boston being in the mix in one of these. The LA Lakers. We'll see what else is up. See what kind of new stuff we can find. Yesterday, with free agency getting underway, LeBron's like, yeah, I think I'm out. He's going to leave LA, which means they probably let him say he was going to leave before they were going to say we didn't want him anymore, because I don't think LA wants him anymore. But LeBron is going to go find somewhere to play. There's an idea that he might team up with the Golden State Warriors. They'll bring in Anthony Davis, LeBron, Steph Curry, and Draymond to form this old man super team. Something similar to like an Uncle Drew super team. But we shall see. And USA Soccer plays tonight in the World Cup, trying to advance to the round of 16, taking on Bosnia and Herzegovina.
2: All right.
1: We shall see what happens. 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Shantez, have you been watching the World Cup?
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1: Well, that's no good. 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It's hot. The heat is extreme. 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
0: This summer, avoid bee stings. And Chad. That guy's a tool. Oh, wait. He's right behind me, isn't he? 106.7 WLLZ. Detroit's Wheels.

0: Lincoln Park that is numb. We are Detroit's Wheels. I'm Josh. What's up? Today is Liv Tyler's birthday. That is the daughter of Steven Tyler, who had no idea she was the daughter of Steven Tyler until one day they were like, you know, you kind of look like Steven Tyler. And then, oh, I guess Steven Tyler could be my dad. And then Steven Tyler was her dad. And then she ends up in that trilogy of Aerosmith videos. It was her and Alicia Silverstone, the best of which was Crazy, which is my favorite Aerosmith song. And when I think of the golden era of MTV, which we discussed last week, the golden era of MTV is the early 90s, starting basically with Beavis and Butthead, all the way through the Osbournes ending in like 2005. When I think of that golden era of MTV that I really, really was into, I think of Crazy and Crying and Amazing. Boy, those are the days, man. You'd sit around at home. It'd be the summertime. Dad's at work. Mom's at work. You've already gone out and played with your boys for a while, played baseball in the backyard. You come home, bam, Singled Out is on. You come home, there's good music videos like Crazy and Crying and Amazing. And God, life was good back then. But anyway, Liv Tyler is 49. 49 is Liv Tyler. She was also in a movie I love called Empire Records, which we've talked about on this show many times as well. Happy Rex Manning Day. But anyway, so Liv Tyler is 49, an OG early 90s video vixen with Alicia Silverstone. All right, coming up just after 7 o'clock, you'll have a chance at Motley Crue tickets, but you're going to have to leave talkback messages to win those Motley Crue tickets. I will let you know the topic of conversation, which may not even be a particular one. It could be whatever is on your mind, but that's Motley Crue tickets after 7 o'clock today. A Lyft driver here in Detroit in a lot of hot water for drinking on the job. We will get into that and why the people at the car wash were able to brave the extreme heat, yet the water park couldn't. All that coming up. We are Detroit's Wheels.
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0: 106.7 Detroit's Wheels, Tom Petty. I'm Josh. Hello, it's the Josh Ennis Show. We got sports coming up here in a few minutes. Speaking of sports, Travi and Taylor getting married this weekend. And I know that none of us care, but apparently they're building a gigantic castle inside Madison Square Garden for the wedding, because that's what normal 30-something-year-old adults do. They build giant castles for their wedding. Now, I'm well aware that these are not normal 30-something-year-old humans. This is a woman with probably arrested development and another guy who no doubt has arrested development, just a different reasoning for it. But I'm of the belief that Travi got into this whole thing as a goof and then now is kind of stuck. Right? Kind of like, I think when Trump ran for president in 2016, he had no intentions of winning. It was just kind of a goof. And then like, oops, I ended up winning. So here I am. That's how I feel about Travis getting into this relationship with Taylor. Mind you, this guy used to hook up with the flyest sisters. This girl, Kayla Nicole, that he used to hook up with. Good looking chick. This guy was like, I mean, he was Malibu's most wanted. He was B-Rad G. Now all of a sudden he's a doofus that's getting married at a castle. I don't buy it.
1: What's so funny?
2: You are, you stupid dick.
0: I don't buy it. And look, he's going to make a lot of money in this prenup because they have a prenup. We know that her dad helped put together the prenup. So I don't know what he's going to get from Taylor when they inevitably get divorced, but they're going to. And they're going to look back on this in like 10, 15 years when they're married again to somebody else, and maybe two other people or three other people, and go, whoa, we were 30-something-year-old people who got married in a castle inside Madison Square Garden. So that's the latest. Apparently they're shutting the whole town down for like 3 days for the Taylor-Travis wedding. And remember when all the people bitched that Trump went to the basketball game and it had to shut things down? Imagine shutting things down because Taylor is marrying Travi. That is the latest there. Sports coming up. This Diana Rossini body cam footage is fun.

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1: It is brought to you by Kroger. So this Jalen Duren thing continues. Overnight, there was a report that Duren and the Lakers will have a second talk. So we'll see if that goes anywhere. Yesterday, the talk was about Sacramento. Now, who knows how really interested he is in playing for Sacramento or isn't interested. However, the discussions were had. And allegedly, if the idea of a sign-and-trade came about that would, you know, involve the Pistons signing Duren, then trading him to Sacramento, the Pistons would not have interest in three-time All-Star Domantas Sabonis, which I don't know why they wouldn't. I mean, yeah, the guy has had some injuries, but if you look at him, he's a scoring big man that can shoot. He has the ability to knock down an open three. He can shoot from 15 and in. And oh, by the way, he can rebound the basketball better than Duren. The only thing Duren would do better is protect the rim, and I understand there's value in that. The Pistons are a defensive basketball team and blah, blah, blah. But what they didn't have is another legit scoring option to go along with Cade. And you know who's never going to be a legit scoring option? Jalen Duren. He can't shoot. So if that's the holdup there, again, I know there are other things that go into it. And who knows if Duren truly wants to leave the Pistons or not. And who knows how much of this is just posturing. I don't know. But, I mean, old buddy here can't shoot. He's not a very good scorer. He disappeared in the playoffs. And Sabonis is a legit scoring threat in the post as a post player. And he is a modern post player in that he can shoot. Jalen Duren is like 1980s post player guy. He can't shoot. But we'll see what comes of this second interview with Duren and the Lakers. Tigers were winners 9-3 last night in Yankee Stadium. Tarik Skubal, 9 strikeouts over 6 innings in an earned run. The 6-inning outing for Skubal is what Tony Trovato would call the Skubal complete game. Tigers hit 49 home runs in the month of June, including 5 homers last night. That is tied for the most home runs hit in a month by the Tigers in team history. The last time they did that, 1937, when Hammer and Hank Greenberg was belting homers. Outside of him, the rest of the team didn't hit a ton. Who were some of the studs of the 1937 Tigers? Billy Rogel, also known as the Fire Chief. Hammer and Hank Greenberg. Marv Owen, but you might know him as Freck. Boots Poffenberger. Schoolboy Rowe. Birdie Tibbetts. And Flea Clifton. Just some of the big-name players from the 1937 Tigers. A team that took the diamond and clubbed 49 home runs in a month to set a team record that was unmatched until the end of June 2026, when the lowly 12 games under 500 Tigers bopped 5 homers to get to 49 on the month of June. USA Soccer plays tonight as well against Bosnia Herzegovina. It's the knockout stage, so you lose, you go home. And they are a heavily favored squad in that one. And that, friends, is sports. This Diana Rossini thing is great. This traffic stop of hers. I'm also annoyed by the outcome of this traffic stop. If you haven't seen the video, I'll play the audio for you. I've also got Motley Crue tickets, so leave me a talkback on the free iHeartRadio app. Let me know what's on your mind today. ZZ Top now.

ZZ Top, we are Detroit's Wheels. It's the Josh Ennis Show. Coming up, I'll have this Diana Russini traffic stop audio for you that's got people talking. And I want you to think about times you've gotten pulled over or been involved in a traffic stop or an issue, even with a police officer, all right? 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And then send them to me on the free iHeartRadio app. Leave me a talkback message. The best story could score Motley Crue tickets. In fact, the best story will score Motley Crue tickets. They're at Pine Knob, the 20th of this month. So get me your best police-involved stories. Diana Russini audio coming up right

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0: 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Why are we talking about that? Well, Diana Russini, who of course is everywhere because she was, you know, banging Mike Vrabel probably. She got pulled over for being on her phone. And here's some audio from the body cam footage of this traffic stop.
1: Officer Bernal, where's your police? You've been recording my body camera. Can I just get your driver's license, registration, proof of insurance, please?
2: So move from the phone.
1: Yeah.
2: So, you're not going to care. I'm an NFL reporter. Mm-hmm. I just wrote that Sean McDermott got fired from the Bills, and that is what I was just sending to send a tweet. I was going to pull over because I have to make calls.
1: Okay.
2: I know you don't care, but I'm just letting you know my reason why.
0: So here's where we'll start, because I have come from a long line of people who like to flex their muscles when getting pulled over. While it seems douchey to us, you've got a good-looking chick who just got pulled over, and she says, okay, this is a guy cop. He probably likes football. Let me name drop some NFL stuff here to try to get the ball rolling and just feel him out. I want to feel out how interested this guy might be in the fact that I'm an NFL reporter. Because as of right now, I'm just a good-looking chick. But if I'm a good-looking chick and I'm an NFL reporter and I've got some insights and I might know some famous people, maybe this doofus cop will let me off the hook. So while it's douchey, and yes, ladies can be douches now, and you're going to have to learn how to deal with that.
3: Ladies can do stuff now, and you're going to have to learn how to deal with that.
0: It's kind of a power move, and it's smart. We continue.
1: Okay.
2: It was a work thing, and it was an emergency, for what I know.
0: It's a work thing, and it was an emergency, for what I do. Not necessarily a real emergency, but it was a full-blown NFL emergency.
2: I have a more updated license. I just take that so you know, not like some crazy walking crazy or something, but, you know.
1: Yeah.
2: And I've never gotten
1: to. Okay.
0: You've probably never gotten a ticket for it because you've probably filleted all the cops, respectfully.
1: So, obviously you were on your phone for a while, right? I was on, when you went under the underpass, right? On Garber Square, I was by Library Place. So you're on your phone there. I got behind you, right, by Whole Foods. You continue to be on your phone, right? I understand you have a job.
0: I understand you have a job. I'm appalled. Times it's like they don't expect me. You can go ahead. Yeah, like I'm shocked they fired me. I cannot believe it. You know who was on the phone with? Go ahead. I love this. I like when people say, you know who I was on the phone with? No, ma'am, you know damn good and well I don't know who you're on the phone with. I was on the phone with Brian Daboll, the crappy coach of the Giants, and he wants the job. My man's not impressed yet with Brian Daboll. Brian Daboll does not impress Officer Koharski here.
1: I'm actually, I'm not a fan either, so.
2: What is your team?
1: I'm a Vikings fan, unfortunately. Let's see it.
0: So she pulls out her phone and she's like, hold on a second, you're going to love this.
2: Can you see the name?
1: Oh my God. KOC?
2: See what I said? Look what I said to him though, just now. Go to the bottom.
1: Oh my God. Wow. Pretty cool.
2: I love the Vikings. KOC's awesome.
1: Yeah. He seems like a
2: good
1: dude.
2: Your quarterback sucks though.
0: Ah!
1: Yeah. So he's got to get it. He's got to fix it.
0: Burn. She says, JJ McCarthy, you Michigan man, you blow. She's actually really good at what she's doing. All right, let's do this. Let's play a song. We'll continue this. And get some more thoughts on this. Hey, do me a favor. Shoot me a talk back message about times you've been involved with the cops at a traffic stop, whatever. I need your talk backs. Could win you Motley Crue tickets. I'm kind of into this chick. I can see why Vrabel was hitting that. I kind of like, you know, a woman who's in charge. I like her. Got Creed for you now. We are Detroit's Wheels.

summer pro tip. It's less manly to drink a beer poolside with a crazy straw. Also, go easy on the pinky in the air thing. 106.7 WLLZ, Detroit's Wheels.

0: sorry. WLLZ, the Josh Ennis Show. When we left Diana Russini, she had just found out that old buddy police officer here is a Vikings fan, and she's showing her phone to this cop who is pulling her over as she shows him that she has conversations with the Vikings head coach.
1: Oh my God. Wow. Pretty cool.
2: I love the Vikings. Chaos is awesome.
1: Yeah. He seems like a
2: Your
1: dude.
2: Your quarterback sucks, though.
1: Yeah.
0: Of course, she's talking about our Michigan man, 9.
1: So he's got to get it. He's got to fix it. He's got to turn around, or someone else is going to get him.

0: like anyone reads the New York Times.
1: Okay, cool. All right, just give me a minute, okay?
0: What if she would have gone? It's kind of the New York Times. He goes, oh, yeah, I do the crossword there.
1: Listen, I'm going to cut you a break on the cell phone. I understand your job requires you to be on the phone a lot. Try to wait till you get home, okay? Keep me updated with the Vikings, okay? Let me know if KOC is going to get a new quarterback in. Of course. All right, man.
0: She goes, follow me on Twitter. Power move. Because this guy's sort of kind of flirting in a way, right? He's thinking she's going to be like, oh, of course. And like give him like some batting eyes and stuff. He goes, hey, keep me up to date with the Vikings, okay? And she goes, follow me on Twitter. And let me tell you, man, that is a bad bitch. She turns me on. I like her.
2: I crank it.
0: I dig this Diana Russi. I can see why Vrabel risked it all for this chick. She's a boss bitch, and I like her. Like, yeah, it's probably not cool to, you know, divulge things that NFL coaches are saying to try to get out of a ticket. But hey, whatever you got to do, you got to do. All right, share your stories now on the free iHeartRadio app. Talk back messages about traffic stops, time you've been involved with cops, best story gets Motley Crue tickets.

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0: 106.7 Detroit's Wheels, Harvey Danger. That is Flagpole Sita. I am Josh. So we're looking for the best talkback messages. In honor of Diana Russini's traffic stop audio, I'm looking for the best run-ins with the police. I'm looking for good stories here, okay? I need you to leave a talkback message on the free iHeartRadio app. Best talkback message is going to score Motley Crue tickets. All right, let's listen to some of these. Here's number one.
1: Okay, so here's a good police story for you. We were just out of high school, coming back from a friend's house, and cop following us down Grosbeck. Got pulled over. Cop says, pull into the Rally's parking lot. We pulled into the Rally's parking lot. There's about 20 cop cars in there. They thought that we had shot some guy at 15 in Grosbeck. Oh, none of us met the description, but it was a scary-ass moment.
0: Basically, my guy here had what you would call a My Cousin Vinny situation. And at least in this case, this guy didn't commit any crime. In My Cousin Vinny, they stole a can of tuna from the sack of suds on accident, and then people thought they shot the clerk. In this case, my man was accused of murdering somebody. He had 20 cop cars outside the Rally's waiting for him. I kind of need to know the end of that story. Hey, can you call back with more from that story, dude? Hey, do this. Get on the talkback. Leave me another message on the talkback letting me know how you got yourself out of the situation. I need the payoff to that story. Here's another.
2: Good morning, Josh. One time I got pulled over on the way to a ZZ Top concert with my sister. I told the officer that I would give him free time in my car with my sister if he just let us go. He thought about it, looked at me, then he looked at my sister. I ended up getting a speeding ticket and seatbelt tickets.
0: Waka waka.
2: My sister's not the prettiest girl.
0: So what you've done here is you've basically given me almost like a Rodney Dangerfield setup and punchline. No, sir, that's not what I'm looking for. I need you to be authentic. All right, talkback messages, get them in. Motley Crue tickets could be yours. Sports coming up. What's the latest with Jalen Duren?

0: 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Sports.
1: And it's brought to you by Kroger. People still leaving talkback messages about times they've had run-ins with the law. Jalen Duren is scheduled to have a second meeting with the Lakers today. We'll see if he ends up going elsewhere. I mean, there were reports that the Pistons were willing to match whenever anybody was going to offer. They want to make him very wealthy, despite the fact he was terrible in the playoffs, despite the fact he was a no-show, despite the fact he's extremely limited offensively in a league where offense is at a premium at this point because everybody can score. No matter who you are, no matter what size you are, 9.5 out of 10 NBA players can score from almost anywhere on the court, except Jalen Duren, but let's give him a whole bunch of cash. But we will see. Sacramento seems unlikely at this point, at least from the standpoint of a sign-and-trade, because the Pistons, from all reports, are not interested in a sign-and-trade that would send Domantas Sabonis back here. So that's not in the works, allegedly, reportedly. But the Lakers could be in play. We shall see. If the Lakers want to give him a bunch of cash, according to the reports, they view him as a max money guy. If they do, let him go. See you later. Sorry, you didn't show up in the playoffs. I don't care what you did in the regular season. Regular season doesn't matter in the NBA. You got into the playoffs, you were a no-show. See you later. Don't learn to shoot the ball a little bit, and maybe I'll view you differently. Tigers were winners last night. Tarek Skubal, 6 innings, 9 strikeouts, 1 earned run. They go for the sweep over the Yankees today, 9 games back of the White Sox. That is sports. Let's get one more talkback message in here. Let us see what we have.
2: So me and 3 buddies were driving around Brighton. We had just picked up 6 pills of E. And we pull out of the parking lot, and then a cop pulls out behind us, and we're all freaking out. We're looking at prison time and telling my buddies, we got to eat these. We have to eat these before we get pulled over. And both of my buddies, they were only brave enough to eat one. I wound up eating.
1: Eating what? How many did you eat? What happened? I have to know the end. Please leave another talk back.
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3: 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Detroit's Wheels.

106.7 Detroit's Wheels, Josh Ennis Show. I struggle to wrap my brain around the idea of places shutting down because it's hot. I grew up in Louisiana, and I worked in Houston, and I've been in places that are hot, that are more known for being hot. I mean, notably, the bulk of my life has been spent in two of the hottest places on the planet, Baton Rouge, Louisiana, and Houston, right? I spent a lot of time there. So it's hot, and I'm used to being hot. That's why it's wild to me when I see these stories about, hey, the water park is closed in Madison Heights because it's too hot. You know, like, it just, I have a hard time wrapping my brain around the idea of it being too hot. Like, we'd get up for sports practice on, like, a Tuesday in the summer, and it'd be 1,000% humidity at 7 in the morning. This is nothing new to me. Now, on the flip side of that, come November, December, January, all I do is bitch about the snow and the cold, which is something that most of you are used to because you've lived here for all of your life. So you know what it's like to have these miserably cold winters where you're trapped in your house and there's feet of snow and it's miserable. So, like, it goes both ways. I totally get that. However, I just struggle with the idea that it being 98 degrees shuts down a water park. That said, there were some people that braved the heat yesterday, and those people were at the Jack's Car Wash. We're going to hear from the Jack's Car Wash in this news story. What I love is, like, people have just been hammering this Red Oaks Water Park, and like, their Facebook is just filled with people dumping on them. But the news story basically juxtaposed the two. They interviewed the guys out there working their asses off at the car wash versus the dude that decided to shut down the water park. So we're going to have that story coming up for you. I struggle with the idea that a water park shuts down because it's hot. And you can tell me all of the stuff. You can say the concrete's hot, whatever. And trust me, when you're walking on the bare concrete of the water park, it's hot. I've lived that. You do the whole tiptoe thing, I get it. But man, we're shutting down the water park because it's, you know, a 100 degree heat index. Like, when do you need the pool? When it's hot. We got that

0: news story on WXYZ about the water park closing because of the heat, but the guys out there on the grind at the car wash pressing on.
1: Employees at this Jack's Car Wash near 13 in Southfield are trying to beat the heat as we find ourselves in the middle of an extreme heat wave.
2: I had to use my towel, spraying myself. Very, very extreme heat. Very, very hot.
1: Very hot and exhausting, especially when the temps flirt with 100 degrees.
2: Ice cold water, cold. Giving yourself with a cold towel. Spraying yourself with a cold bottle of water definitely helps.
0: See, that's all you got to do. Spray yourself with some cold water. Put a wet towel on you. I mean, my man is out there washing cars. And by the way, we're playing audio from this. There are dudes that can't just say, hey, we're not going to continue doing construction or road work because it's 99 degrees. Yeah, we're shutting down the water park in Madison Heights. What are we doing?
1: Despite the extreme heat, Mel McCullings showed up for work Tuesday with a smile on his face. You said you love the customers. Is that what keeps you going on a hot day like this?
2: Yes, I do. I love the smiles on people's faces when they get the car cleaned and they need somebody to dry it off. And it brings joy to me.
0: Old buddy is smiling because he's going to work and getting paid. Let's be real. Good for you. You're out there on the grind. I like this guy.
1: His coworker, Sam Olatejo, shares that same passion for the job.
3: Well, I was up there when I first got there, so I know it's just burning up. You want to try to do a good job for everybody, but it's hot.
1: What's it like going home after a long day of work?
2: Oh, yes. Definitely a little exhausting because definitely the heat. I have to definitely, jump in a shower, get cool, relax, and just relax for the rest of the night.
0: I mean, thank you for explaining what somebody does after they go home. I'm not ripping him. I just like the question. What's it like to go home after it's been hot? Well, it's very similar to when I go home when it's not hot. I go home, I take a shower, and I watch my stories.
1: Nice place to relax and find relief from the hot weather is typically places like Red Oaks Water Park. In Madison Heights. However, the water park was closed Tuesday due to dangerous temperatures.
4: The reality is when people are out in the sun for that long in that cool water, they're not hydrating. They feel like they're cool. And we could actually have more heat emergencies because of that.
1: The parking lot.
0: Then what's stopping the guys from going out there on the grind at the car wash, or the guys doing construction, or the guys working on the highway? Who laughs at this? Those dudes that are out there building roads. Those are the guys that are scoffing at the idea that, you're in peril when you go to the water park because it's hot.
1: It's a ghost town Tuesday evening. Some people might say, you're closing a water park when we need it the most. What would you say to those people?
4: Yeah, we totally understand that. Everyone wants to cool down in this weather, and a lot of people think of water for that. But it is a concrete jungle there with the whole park surrounded with concrete that just absorbs heat all day. There's very little shade.
1: Oakland County Parks will have the water park back open Wednesday and Thursday with limited hours, 11 to 3.
0: Can you explain to me the difference in today and yesterday? It's hot either way. Like, does 2 or 3 degrees make that much of a difference? Again, I lived in Louisiana. It's like 1,000,000% humidity every day. It's you sweat under your man breast every day. It's if you have a side fold anywhere, it's nothing but sloppy, disgusting sweat. So I know the hot life, okay? I know I bitch about the cold and you guys call me out for it all the time. I get it. But I've dealt with heat plenty. And if my guys can be out there at Jack's Car Wash, we can have guys and gals out there on the streets doing construction and building houses. These guys can't stop. They can't call the people that need a job done and be like, hey, sorry, just a little too hot today. We're going to have to call in. And explain to me the difference in today. I was reading we're going to have some sort of record heat today, too. So explain to me the difference between what we had yesterday and today. Why is the water park closed yesterday but not today? I'll tell you why. Because the people on the internet and Facebook bitch so much that the Madison Heights people finally had to go, fine, we're open. That's all this is. Because the weather ain't that much different today than it was yesterday. Anyway, it's still hot, so if you're old or a dog, be careful.
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0: That is Tom Petty. We are Detroit's Wheels. I am Josh. So earlier we were talking about Diana Rossini getting out of a ticket by showing her phone to the cop, okay? And she says, look, I'm talking to all these NFL head coaches, and this coach just got fired, and I got to go be on TV. And this doofus cop was like, he was smitten. All she had to do is say, hey, I'm talking to your favorite football coach, Kevin O'Connell, on the phone. And he's blown away by it, and he lets her off the hook. Fine. So people have been leaving talkback messages telling me their stories of getting out of tickets or having run-ins with the law. 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
1: This is George from Royal Oak with a little story about the police. My friend and I, back when NWA was pretty popular.
0: I don't like where this is headed, I don't think. We'll see.
1: We're at a payphone and got swatted by police because an older lady saw me throwing my finger guns around, which were just my hands, dancing to the music. They literally surrounded us, opened their doors, pulled the guns out, pulled us out of the car. Didn't find anything, so let us go.
0: Oh, not much there. My man George said, F the police. All right, let's see if we can get another one in here. 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
2: Hey, Josh, it's me again with the I'm pulled over in the Rally's parking lot. So,
0: oh, good. Okay, if you missed this earlier, I was waiting for this payoff. So this guy and his buddies got pulled over in the Rally's by a bunch of cops who thought that they had murdered someone, and I wanted to know how they got out of it. Let's see what the payoff is.
2: They had their guns drawn, dragged us all out of the cars, cuffed us, and had us in different cop cars. And after they determined that we're not the ones that did it, they just let us go. After they tore my car up and all that, it was chaos, man. It lasted about 45 minutes before they let us go.
0: Fascinating. I still don't get the full payoff, though. I'd still like to know, like, what you were able to tell them or what they were able to learn from you or anybody else in there. Like, what information did they get that confirmed that you guys weren't the people who did it? That's what I want to know. But anyway, we're going to hook that guy up with some Motley Crue tickets. Motley Crue, Pine Knob, the 20th of July. Congratulations, sir. We'll get in touch. All right, it's the Josh Ennis Show.

0: knocking on heaven's door. That is Guns N' Roses. We are Detroit's Wheels. I'm Josh. I enjoy this story. There is a dude who was a Lyft driver here in town, and he picked up two 20-year-old girls. Okay, so he picks these 20-year-old girls up at, wherever he picks them up. They're at the club, whatever. It's late at night. He picks them up. They get in the Lyft, okay? So they're having a good time. Reminder, they're underage, but they've already got their own bottles in the car, so they're doing a little drinking as well. And the guy driving the Uber goes, hold on, let me pour some shots. And the guy grabs his own liquor bottle and starts pouring shots for these 20-year-old girls. Now, you're never going to guess where this story goes. My man rolls his SUV and they get in an accident. So he hits a bunch of cars. They roll. There's video of him trying to get out of the car, searching for an alcohol bottle. Someone starts filming because people in the neighborhood go out and start recording. Guy goes, hey, I think they dropped their liquor bottle. I can't find it. So now these girls who were injured during this, by the way, are suing over this. Strong move by this guy, though. He's the party lift. He's a party lift. He goes, hey, oh, you guys are doing some drinking? Well, hold on. Let me get out my bottle and pour you some shots. I say this a lot when we talk about just our willingness to get into Lyfts and Ubers. It is pretty crazy that we just put all this trust in these random jamokes. Like, it was one thing when we did it with cabs, but you kind of thought those guys had some sort of official standing because they had like a little badge that would be on the back of that plexiglass in the cab that confirmed that they were, you know, legal to drive a cab. Like, you felt like there was something official about dudes that drove cabs. There is absolutely nothing official about people who drive Lyfts or Ubers or like me delivering DoorDash. Have you seen the inside of my car? Like, if you saw the inside of my car and the junk on the inside of my car, there's no way you would want me delivering your Panera.
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106.7 Detroit's Wheels. Looks like the Pistons have made an addition. That would be John Collins. Pretty good hooper. Small forward, can shoot it. I know all this because my wife is a degenerate gambler and likes to bet on him. So, great news for Jillie.

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1: 106.7 Detroit's Wheels, Josh Jennings Show. Got a couple talkbacks here. I think these are from yesterday because they're about old people. So if you missed the show yesterday, I have a major issue with this old couple I see at the trail that me and Ross walk. So basically, here's what happened. They always let their dog off the leash to walk around, which I think is stupid. I don't think it's safe for anybody. I'm not trying to be, you know, a lame ass here, but I think it's lame to do that. I think it's dangerous to do that. I don't like it. I don't like that, you know, who knows? That dog could run up to my dog and my dog may get scared and bite him. I don't want any part of that. But these people, these old people, they think the laws don't apply to them. So they let their dogs off the leash. Fine. Well, then, couple days ago, I'm watching them walk around with their giant horse of a dog that's off a leash, and he drops a big deuce, and these old bastards don't pick it up. And I wanted to go over and confront them, but I didn't, because I'm gutless. I'm gutless in this situation, and I didn't want to have a confrontation with the old people. We had this discussion yesterday. What would happen if I go over there and this guy wants to throw hands and I get my ass kicked by an old guy? There's no winning. What happened if this guy wants to throw hands and I kick his ass? There's no winning. I either got my ass kicked by an old guy or I kicked an old guy's ass. There's no winning. Let's see what's cooking on these talkbacks.
2: Josh, you sound like an old man, brother. You got to put your foot down. You can't let these old people, dictate the world, man. They're the ones that like to park in front of the grocery stores without a parking spot. You know, they're the ones that want to drive super slow all over the place. You got to put your foot down, brother. You can't let these guys control you, man. You got to tell them how it is. You can't rely on the police. You already know that.
1: Look, I can't do it. I'm controlled by the old people. I'm just someone who doesn't like confrontations. And I live with this irrational fear that somehow the one random person who's going to know who I am is the person I confront. And they're going to be like, wait a minute, you're joshing us from the radio? I'm telling the news that you bullied old people. It's a completely irrational fear. No one knows who I am. So I know that's irrational. But these are the things I think about. So thank you for that talk back, sir. Chili Peppers. Fun fact. The last concert I saw before I got fired at my last job was the Chili Peppers. Jilly has this weird thing where if I got fired after we did or saw something, we don't see that anymore. When I got fired in Philly, we had had dinner at the Golden Corral the night before, so we no

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Today is the hottest day of the week. Triple digit temperatures, plus the humidity is high. So it feels even warmer than that. Be safe, drink lots of water, put on sunscreen. You know the deal. 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

It's been a nice little run for the Detroit Tigers so far. They've won their last two against the Yankees. Last night took them down 9-3. They will wrap up their series today in New York. First pitch at 1:30. It's 106.7 Detroit's Wheels.

0: Billy Idol, 106.7 Detroit's Wheels. It's Laura, and if you bought a ticket for last night's Mega Millions drawing, unfortunately you did not win, but neither did anyone else, which means the next drawing on Friday is going to be worth at least $542 million. The cash option works out to about $242 million. I will never understand the taxes on that. There is no winner for Monday's Powerball drawing either. That jackpot is up to $375 million. And the next drawing is tonight. I don't know what I would do with all that money. That's a lot of pressure. I'm not sure I'd like it. But I would like to find out.
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0: 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Detroit's Wheels.

If you don't have to be outside this afternoon, I wouldn't be. It's very, very hot. Not pleasant at all. High of 99 degrees today. Real feel of 105. That temperature breaking the record of 98 last reached in 1931. It's humid. It's gross. So, yeah, find a place with AC and hunker down. It's 106.7 Detroit's Wheels.

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Detroit's wheels. Guaranteed human.

106.7 Detroit's Wheels. Laura here. I'm done for the day. Rob Brandt on the way. He's got that $2,500 coming up just after 2 o'clock, so don't go too far right now. Awesome.

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6: 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The Lakers retooling post-LeBron, signing Quentin Grimes, Sandru Mamukelashvili, and Colin Sexton, and acquiring Walker Kessler from the Jazz. The Celtics signed Mitchell Robinson, who just won a title with the Knicks, and Mike Conley, who'll be just the 14th player to get to 20 NBA seasons. Norman Powell gets a 2-year deal from the Bulls. John Collins, a 3-year deal with the Pistons. I'm Frank Aaron.
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Rush's side in Texas, at least during their 50-something tour. They had to postpone a couple more dates because Geddy Lee was diagnosed with laryngitis and bronchitis. Well, if you can't breathe and you can't sing, then yeah, that's a problem. Tuesday show rescheduled for July 11th. Thursday show moved to July 13th. It's Pearl Jam now on Detroit.

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They got it going on tomorrow night, playing Milwaukee's Summerfest. 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

Kiss has another live album coming out, supposedly their best live performance ever. 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

Day. I am Rob Brand. It was on this date in 1979 that music became portable. Sony Walkman debuted in Japan. I think we all had one at one point, didn't we? Listen to my mixtape, man. It's Collective Soul, 106.7 Detroit's Wheels.

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They just donated over $26,000 to Cardiff Food Bank after performing at the Welsh City's Principality Stadium. It's the equivalent to 9,000 meals. Kudos, man. That's awesome. 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

0: 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Not here. And do we care? 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
2: Yeah!

0: Beastie Boys fighting for our right. Rob Brown alongside, you know who's partying right now, at least in spirit? Tigers swept the Yankees in New York. It took 11 innings, but so what? We beat them 6-2. Melton had a great game pitching. All of a sudden, our pitching is right on target. Literally, love that. Now we're off to Texas to take on the Rangers tomorrow night, 8:05 first pitch with Valdez on the hill.
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16: 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Otherwise, clear, low 80.
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17: Harry Kane leads England to the come-from-behind win against the Congo.
18: 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Unbelievable!
17: Kane found the back of the net twice as England survives a scare and advances to the round of 16 where they will face Mexico. Meanwhile, the U.S. men's national team looks to punch their ticket to the next round when they take on Bosnia-Herzegovina tonight at 8.
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Aerosmith and Mama K, and happy birthday to the incredibly talented and daughter of Steven Tyler, Liv Tyler. 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